to play a sweet refrain. 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

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Everything that is, except the memories you left me. And that's one thing that no one can mar. 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

this bitter earth. Well, what fruit it bears,

During the North African campaign, a bunch of soldier boys had been on a long hike, and they arrived in a little town called Casino. The next morning, being Sunday, several of the boys went to church. A sergeant commanded the boys in church, and after the chaplain had read the prayer, the text was taken up next. Those of the boys who had a prayer book took them out, but this one boy had only a deck of cards, and so he spread them out. The sergeant saw the cards and said, "Soldier, put away those cards." After the services were over, the soldier was taken prisoner and brought before the provost marshal. The marshal said, "Sergeant, why have you brought this man here?" "For playing cards in church, sir." "And what have you to say for yourself, son?" "Much, sir," replied the soldier. The marshal said, "I hope so, for if not, I shall punish you more than any man was ever punished." The soldier said, "Sir, I have been on the march for about 6 days. I had neither Bible nor prayer book, but I hope to satisfy you, sir, with the purity of my intentions." And with that, the boy started his story. "You see, sir, when I look at the ace, it reminds me that there is but one God, and the deuce reminds me that the Bible is divided into two parts, the Old and the New Testament. When I see the tray, I think of the Father, the Son, and the Holy Ghost. And when I see the four, I think of the four evangelists who preached the gospel. There was Matthew, Mark, Luke, and John. And when I see the five, it reminds me of the five wise virgins who trimmed their lamps. There were 10 of them, 5 were wise and were saved. 5 were foolish and were shut out. When I see the 6, it reminds me that in 6 days God made this great heaven and earth. When I see the 7, it reminds me that on the 7th day God rested from his great work. And when I see the 8, I think of the 8 righteous persons God saved when he destroyed this earth. There was Noah, his wife, their sons, and their wives. And when I see the 9, I think of the lepers our Savior cleansed, and 9 out of the 10 didn't even thank him. When I see the 10, I think of the 10 commandments God handed down to Moses on a table of stone. When I see the king, it reminds me there is but one king of heaven, God Almighty. And when I see the queen, I think of the blessed Virgin Mary, who is queen of heaven, and the jack of knaves is the devil. When I count the number of spots on a deck of cards, I find 365, the number of days in a year. There are 52 cards, the number of weeks in a year. There are 4 suits, the number of weeks in a month. There are 12 picture cards, the number of months in a year. There are 13 tricks, the number of weeks in a quarter. So, you see, sir, my pack of cards serves me as a Bible, an almanac, and a prayer book. And friends, the story is true. I know. I was that soldier.

He rode easy in the saddle, he was tall and lean, and at first he thought nothing but a streak of mean could make a man look so downright strong. But one look in his eyes and you knowed you was wrong. He was a mountain of a man, and I want you to know he could preach hot hell or freezing snow. He carried a Bible in a canvas sack, and the folks just called him the Reverend Mr. Black. He was poor as a beggar, but he rode like a

been many years since we had to part, and I guess I learned his ways by heart. I can still hear his sermons ring down in the valley where he used to sing. I followed him, yes, sir, and I don't regret it. I hope that I'll always be a credit to his memory, 'cause I want you to understand.

There's an old Australian stockman lying dying. And he gets himself up onto one elbow and he turns to his mates who are gathered round and he says, "Watch me wallabies feed, mate. Watch me wallabies feed. They're a dangerous breed, mate.

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Play your didgeridoo. Like, keep playing till I shoot through, blue. 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All together now, time.

never let go, baby. Hang on and hang on tight. Prepare yourself for another heavenly TGI Friday flight. Because I, the midday fellow, Luke Costello, back on the scene with another rock and roll record machine, getting it done and having a whole bunch of fun. For the next solid 2 hours, nothing, and I mean nothing, but the soundtrack of your life as we go here, there, everywhere, even up there with that air, is ever so rare. So if you're ready, and I know you are, let's take that magical musical mystery tour together, shall we? Get up out of your seat, get on your feet, take out your hand and take a stand and come with me, your midday fellow, Luke Costello, on Cruisin' 92.com.

if we look to the answer as to why for so many years we achieved so much, prospered as no other people on earth, it was because here in this land, we unleashed the energy and individual genius of man to a greater extent than has ever been done before. Freedom and the dignity of the individual have been more available and assured here than in any other place on earth. The price for this freedom at times has been high, but we have never been unwilling to pay that price. Those who say that we're in a time when there are no heroes, they just don't know where to look. The sloping hills of Arlington National Cemetery, with its row upon row of simple white markers bearing crosses or stars of David, they add up to only a tiny fraction of the price that has been paid for our freedom. Each one of those markers is a monument to the kind of hero I spoke of earlier. Their lives ended in places called Belleau Wood, the Argonne, Omaha Beach, Salerno, and halfway around the world on Guadalcanal, Tarawa, Porkchop Hill, the Chosin Reservoir, and in 100 rice paddies and jungles of a place called Vietnam. Under one such marker lies a young man, Martin Treptow, who left his job in a small town barber shop in 1917 to go to France with the famed Rainbow Division. There on the Western Front, he was killed trying to carry a message between battalions under heavy artillery fire. We're told that on his body was found a diary. On the flyleaf, under the heading My Pledge, he had written these words: America must win this war. Therefore, I will work, I will save, I will sacrifice, I will endure. I will fight cheerfully and do my utmost as if the issue of the whole struggle depended on me alone. We must realize that no arsenal or no weapon in the arsenals of the world is so formidable as the will and moral courage of free men and women. It is a weapon our adversaries in today's world do not have. It is a weapon that we as Americans do have. Let that be understood by those who practice terrorism and prey upon their neighbors. As for the enemies of freedom, those who are potential adversaries, they will be reminded that peace is the highest aspiration of the American people. We will negotiate for it, sacrifice for it. We will not surrender for it now or ever. We are Americans.

0: blessed good morning to each and every one of you on this TGI Friday. Yours truly, Lou Costello, on the wheels of steel, getting it done and having a whole bunch of fun. Thank you so much for joining the party. 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
1: See this part of your prostate right here? I call it the prostate plug, and it's where 2 liters of pee is stuck. But when you do this for 30 seconds, it all empties out. Guys, if you're getting up 3, 4, 5 times a night to pee and feeling like you can never fully empty your bladder, I'm going to show you something about your prostate that no doctor ever explains.

0: money?
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0: Yes, indeed. 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
1: Boom, boom, boom. 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
2: Boom, boom, boom.
1: Somebody please tell me why all the rush.
2: I'm going to take it to

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Get some of what I got. You will never go hungry at the Doo-Wop Diner. Come on, girls. It's time to dance. And fellas, too.

right. Yes, indeed. On a Friday morning dance party, yours truly, Lou Costello, right here on the Wheels of Steel. And the phone lines are open, 856-602-0537. That number again, 856-602-0537. On a Friday morning dance party. Look out now. With that Motown sound, here comes Bonnie Pointer. And heaven must have sent you, baby.

0: Amy Stewart, Amy Stewart. Knocking on wood, baby. On a Friday morning dance party. Ooh, Steve in Delaware, he digging a scene. A little bit of this stuff right here, if you're ready.
1: It might seem crazy what I'm about to say.
0: Woo! Come on, Steve.

for Steve in Delaware. Yes, indeed. Pharrell Williams, and it's happy, happy, happy right here. And it is on a TGI Friday back to Motown.

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1: And now, it's the lovers' portion where we play the greatest love songs ever made.

is Golden Voice Harry from the group Cornerstone. I'm hanging out here with my best friend Lou Costello at the Doo-Wop Diner. And in fact, ladies and gentlemen, I'm about to order my favorite entree. Lou, could you please get me If I Should Lose You by the Dream Lovers?

right, for my man Harry, we're going to do a little double play out there, a little double play. 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Wait, hold it, there it is. For Harry, from the great group Cornerstone, a double play.

on the Friday morning dance party. The request, Judy checking in for Harold Melvin and the Blue Notes. On a Friday morning dance party, yes indeed. The phone lines are open, 856-602-0537.

my lungs. Ow. Harold Melvin, Teddy Pendergrass out front on a TGI Friday. The Friday morning dance party. Go ahead now.

That Philly sound. Going round and round. In Philly town. Come on, fellas. Come on. One more time. Come on.

0: Uh-oh.
1: The girls in Cherry Hill checking in for a little bit of a Wagner Walk stuff. You got it, girls, right here. Are you ready? Oh, everybody do a little Wagner Walk. Come on now. Woo! 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

Sound Sound right here at cruising92.com. And we got a little bit of this on the request line for, we've got so many loyal listeners. Thank you so much. And this one is for you.

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What a wonderful song. That's a killer record. I mean, a killer record, no doubt about it. And Pittsburgh on the line. This is a killer record.

Good stuff right there from Pittsburgh, PA. Oh, yes, indeed. All right, Cobra Tim in the house right here. And he's got a little cat with him. Is that your grandson? I think you said it was. And he's working on a saxophone. Can you dig this? Oh, yes, indeed. So we got to get funky. Funky like a monkey. Because that's what this young man wants to hear. And Cobra Tim, this is for you.

0: Loving the sax. Loving the sax. Yes, indeed. For Cobra Tim out there, he's a swell fellow and a good friend, no doubt about it. And my dad, long before I came along, my dad was a sax player. And he was part of the Philadelphia Musicians Union. And he did, as I got older, a little older, he kind of wanted me to go down that road. Unfortunately, I disappointed him because I wanted to play the drums. Yes. And it was a tug of war until Mom finally stepped in as the umpire and said, get the kid a set of drums. And that was the end of it. Oh, my.
1: What you gonna play now?
2: I don't know. But whatsoever I play, it's got to be funky.
3: Hit it.
0: Oh, you want funk, brother? You want funk?
3: You
0: come on
3: good?
0: Now.
3: You feel good?
0: Yeah.
3: Play so much bone, brother.
0: Woo!
3: How you feel, man?
0: Go ahead.
3: I call your name. I don't want no people to know you're in here. How you feel, brother? Hey, damn. You're getting down.
0: Go ahead, James.
3: Look at him.
0: Yeah.

Oh, yes, indeed. Cruiser92.com. We're having a ball right here on a TGI Friday. It is now time for Smooth and In the Groove for the gang at Atco.

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Man, that cat could sing. Little fork in the road for you right here at 92.1. Uh-oh.

Yes, indeed. Getting ready to wrap up Friday morning dance party. We got a few more coming your way. Some requests, too, that we got to squeeze in. We'll get it done right here at 92.com. Come on, girl. You don't need

That's the gang called Shalimar, the second time around, right here at Cruiser92.com. How about this? A little request for Celine Dion. I'm digging it. Go ahead, girl.

Yes, indeed. Great request, Celine Dion. Just a little bit of love. A little bit. All right. But I got to do this for my buddy because Pepper Paul and Lady Di are sailing away. Oh, yes, indeed. They are going to Hawaii. This is really cool. Pepper don't know how good he's got it, man. Let me tell you. Diane put this whole thing together. The trip, the flight, everything. And then surprised him and said, "We're going to Hawaii." Now, Pepper always wanted to go there. So Diane, she just knew what to do. And I think this weekend, maybe, is it Saturday or Sunday? They're sailing. They're not sailing. They're flying to Hawaii. And then they are going to have one outrageous time. Isn't that cool? So for Lady Di and Pepper Paul,

I love all of Ricky's stuff, but I have to tell you, for me, that is my favorite Ricky Nelson song. For Lady Di and Pepper Paul, and if he's not here listening, maybe because they're getting ready, if somebody out there knows Pepper Paul and said, hey, Louis did a little thing with Ricky Nelson, let him know, will you? Because it's going to be a great time. I can't imagine. They'll be over the top with having a good time. No doubt about it. I've never been to Hawaii, and I would imagine that I'm probably never going to get there. But Pepper Paul and Lady Di are on the way. Yes, indeed. So, having said that, we've got to get ready to say bye-bye and do it this way. Thank you. Thank each and every one of you. Thank you for all the great calls. You just keep making me smile every day. God bless each and every one of you. Thank you. Let's dance. Let's dance. Have a wonderful weekend, and don't forget, you got to push those clocks back, forwards, right? Yeah. Or backwards, whatever. You'll know. Bye-bye.

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I know I'll never forget that horrible sight. I guess I found out for myself that everyone was right.

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You read your lines so cleverly and never missed a cue. 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And if he won't come back to me, then they can bring the curtain down.

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